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But I don't know about that. There's many times that we've loved and we've shared love and made love. It doesn't seem to me like it's enough.

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Tempestuous rising, no I don't like to be this way, and you're Jekyll and hiding, are you real, are you lying? 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

0: tell her, baby, baby, baby, baby, baby, baby, baby, baby, baby, baby, baby, I'm on fire. 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
1: 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Non sto parlando di parole crociate. Il quiz, quando c'è, c'è. Quando manca, manca. E si sente che manca. Il quiz.
0: Fireball. 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Or should I say I saw I conquered, I came. This little Chico on fire, he no lie. 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Now, big bang, boogie, get that kitty little noogie in a nice, nice little shave. I gave Susie a little pat up on the booty and she turned around and said, walk this way.

Pubblicità stop, adesso musica. Tempestuous rising, no I don't like to be this way. And you're Jekyll and hiding, are you real, are you lying? 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
1: 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Non sto parlando di parole crociate. Il quiz, quando c'è, c'è. 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E si sente che manca. 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
0: Fireball. I saw I came, I conquered. Or should I say I saw I conquered, I came. This little Chico on fire, he no lie. Well, y'all slipping, he's running the game. Now, big bang, boogie, get that kitty little noogie in a nice, nice little shave. I gave Susie a little pat up on the booty and she turned around and said, walk this way. 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